been raised on television to believe that one day we'd all be millionaires and movie gods and rock stars. But we won't. God damn it, an entire generation pumping gas, waiting tables, slaves in white collars. Advertising has us chasing cars and cars.

The text spoken by the voices and the sound volume are exactly the same as in the original recording. To help the ear adapt itself to the strange rhythm, rapidity, and softness of the voice entity's speech, each utterance is repeated several times. Voices here selected are grouped according to the persons addressed and their respective answers, followed by a translation and explanation.

puts her on all around me. That's like the circle around the sun.

will be my major. 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If it happens, it happens, and maybe it will be the end of a chapter where my ego faces the

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Thinking you crazy makes you crazy. 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
1: To take care of the needs, to take care of the wants and the likes and the dislikes of our people. The right and the ability to stand on this earth on some land of our own, to establish our own nation, our own society, our own heaven, our own future. This is what we mean by

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1: I've got a story to tell, and ain't got no happy ending, and it might sound like hell
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1: God never shone upon his soul, and the only thing he had was something called

nights of sleep on my head, don't know what to do. I know it's true. I don't wanna say it, but you leave me with less than 90.